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But you see through, but I can see all of your fakeness. Hati muricik, tapi muka macam angel.

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1: Iswara,
0: suara warga Indonesia.
1: Mau nyari yang seru kayak gini? King Crab.
2: King Crab alias Raja Kepiting.
3: King Crab is a friend of SpongeBob, right? And then Patrick,
2: Mr. Crab, not King Crab.
3: King Crab. Yeah. Okay. Why Alwi Farhan we called like King Crab?
2: Because Alwi Farhan have a style.
3: Oh,
2: defense
3: yeah.
2: style or play style in badminton is like
3: miring-miring.
2: Crab. Yeah, miring-miring ke samping jalannya kiri kanan because he moves like a crab
3: a
2: on the court. Badminton court.
3: The way he step his foot.
2: Yes.
3: The way he move
2: yes.
3: and everything is
2: it looks like a crab.
3: Oh, and then is there a correlation between King Crab and King Nasab?
2: Yes, because Alwi Farhan so often dead lamb in his house, yeah.
3: Oh yeah. Because Alwi Farhan sometimes stronger in the dark, ya. Yeah?
2: Ini aja aku udah ngomong bahasa Inggris sudah susah, dulu jangan ditanya yang enggak nih. Bikin lapar aja.
1: Gak mau kelewatan kan? 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
2: I know you moved on to someone new. 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I just wanna say thank you.

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And every once in a while, I start texting, write a paragraph, but then I delete the message. Think about you like a pastime. I could cry you a river, get you baptized. Or I wasn't ready to act right. Used to always think.